0: From Japan, Yukamabuchi, Paradiso. Heidi Tan and the Kinsmen Daz Band ahead of that, Soul Jam. Heidi's from the Philippines. Starting us out, Ken Navarro, In the Sky Today, 2025. Ken's been around a long time and he's playing great music day by day. Well, you're with Ram Johnson. This is the Early AM Attitude Program. Thanks for being here. 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

0: British-born guitarist Chris Standring, Hollywood Hustle from his Time of Change CD. From Morocco, Bushra Elm Hua. That's She in Arabic, and that's the first Arabic recording of the Charles Aznavour song of the same name. And starting us out, saxophonist Mindy Hebert, her latest release, Falling in Love. Well, you're with Graham Johnson. This is the Early AM Attitude program. Well, we're coming up to the end of the first half of the show. We've got four tracks to take us there. We'll close it out with Patrick Gandale, Rising Sun, from his Devotion CD. Hayley Wren's in there, From the Bottom of the Ocean. It's a brand new release from Hayley. David Benoit and Jeff Lauber, two great keyboardists, Boarding Pass. But up first, from Australia, Russian-born sax man Igor Fedotov, Europa. That's his take on the Carlos Santana track of the same name. Let's go back to the music right now on Alive 90.5.
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As we move through the second half of the show, that was Carol Albert, City Walk. That's her latest release. Incognito is in there, Lost Until I Want to Be Found. Incognito is the brainchild of Mauritian-born guitarist Bluey Mornick, and Mesa was doing the vocals. And starting us out from Canada, Gabriel Mark Hasselbeck, Swizzle Stick, and that features Chris Standring on guitar. Well, you're with Graham Johnson. This is the Early AM Attitude Program. We'll go back to the music.

0: From Japan, Keiko Matsui steps on the globe. Ahead of Keiko, we had DZ, otherwise known as Hans-Peter De Zoo from the Netherlands. Hello World with vocals from Jared Grant. And starting us out, Phil Casagrande, Hurt So Bad. Well, you're with Graham Johnson. This is the Early AM Attitude Program. We'll go back to the music right after these important messages on Alive 90.5.
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That was English-born guitarist Peter White with his latest release, Overdrive, and Ilya Serov was doing the trumpet and flugelhorn. JC Soul ahead of that, Pillow Talk. JC Soul is Jan Kelsoudis from Canada, and she's got a new one coming, and I hope to bring that to you in the not-too-distant future. Starting us out, brand new release from Rocco Ventrella, Train Home. Well, you're with Graham Johnson. This is the Early AM Attitude Program. Hope you've enjoyed the music I've brought you so far. There's still a bit to go. We'll go straight back to it with Andrew New on Alive 90.5.

0: just heard from Wakana, Wakana Inamura from Japan, After Hours, featuring Greg Manning on keyboards. Costello was in there, So Far Away, and the sax on there from Tom Braxton. And starting us out, Andrew New, Evening Stroll, Passeggiata. Well, you're with Graham Johnson. This is the Early AM Attitude Program. Well, we're almost out of time. I have to vacate the studio, but I'll be back tonight at 7 o'clock for the Night Moves program, where we play those older smooth jazz tracks. I'll be back next Saturday morning, bright and early at 6 a.m., for the Early AM Attitude program, where we play the newer smooth jazz tracks. And you can get replays of either of those shows on the smoothjazz905.com website. It's also available as podcasts on some of the streaming platforms. We'll close out today's program with Masters of Jazz, Smokin' Home. That features Keith Gilchrist and Evan Karidakis from Australia. Yulia up front with Heaven. That's her latest release. She's got a new one coming. Until we meet again, take care. Please come back. Be kind to each other. Bye for now.
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1: Let's get busy. 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

0: today's bulletin, brought to you by Your Sound, Your Community, Alive 90.5.
1: Hello, I'm Kim Cartwright. The Chinese firm that controls the port of Darwin has launched a case against Australia in the World Bank's arbitration body. Hugh Phillips reports.
2: Both major parties went to the last federal election promising to strip Landbridge Group of its 99-year lease of the port. That's been thrown into doubt, with the firm arguing the government's efforts undermine the terms of Australia's free trade deal with China. The critical infrastructure asset sits directly opposite a defence precinct and was leased to the firm over a decade ago in a $506 million deal. The Chinese government warns attempts to take back the port could undermine our national relationship. Hugh Phillips reporting.
1: The Prime Minister is calling for calm in Alice Springs after the arrest of a suspected child killer sparked violent street riots. It's alleged 47-year-old Jefferson Lewis was beaten unconscious by community members before being taken into police custody. The arrest follows the discovery of the body of a 5-year-old. Treasury has released a snapshot of some of the spending and revenue pressures being faced in the federal budget. The $25 billion hospital agreement with the state and territories is the biggest expense the Albanese government is facing. Weaker economic growth will hurt revenue, along with a higher exchange rate, which could impact some of our key exports. A two-decade high in drowning levels has prompted calls for people to renew their first aid and CPR skills. The latest drowning report shows 357 deaths last year. Swim Safety Ambassador Laurie Lawrence.
3: There were 12 of those little kids last year. But for everyone that drowns in that little kid's age group, 8 more suffer and are hospitalised.
1: The man accused of ramming a ute into a Brisbane synagogue has had his bail application adjourned for a psychiatric evaluation. Matthew DeCampo's legal team told the Supreme Court his behaviour during the alleged hate crime was the result of long-term drug-related mental health issues. To the war in Iran, and Donald Trump is renewing his threat to pull American troops out of European bases as his frustration grows over a perceived lack of support from US allies. Mr. Trump has complained that Washington's partners expect the US to come to their aid if required. Mitch McCann reports.
4: After posting online that the US is considering a reduction in American troops in Germany, Mr. Trump doubled down when speaking to reporters, saying they haven't been exactly on board, adding when asked if he would cut troops in Italy and Spain, "Why shouldn't I? Italy has not been of any help. Spain has been horrible, absolutely." The US launched its joint attack on Iran without notifying most of its allies, and most European partners have refused to become directly involved in the conflict. German Chancellor Friedrich Merz suggested this week that America was being humiliated by Iran and that it didn't have an effective strategy to end the war, likely infuriating Mr. Trump further. According to reports, more than 36,000 active duty US military personnel are stationed in Germany, 12,600 in Italy, and 3,800 in Spain. Mitch McCann, New York.
1: Briefly, the polls are open today for the Nepean by-election on Victoria's Mornington Peninsula, sparked by the resignation of sitting Liberal MP Sam Groff. This is AIR News. The Melbourne Storm has reached an NRL milestone, but not the good kind, losing 7 games in a row for the first time in the club's history. Despite taking an early lead, the men in purple failed to convert against the Dolphins, losing 28-10 in Brisbane. Melbourne captain Harry Grant admits it's no simple fix.
5: It's a bit real, but at the end of the day, it's, you know, it's life and the cards are being dealt, and probably two parts of it, off the field and on the field. And at the moment, we've got to fix some stuff on the field as well to ease a little bit off the field, I think.
1: Just moments after Joe Berry put Port Adelaide in front in the AFL, a sizzling goal from Braden Cook with just 10 seconds remaining delivered Adelaide a 1-point win over Port Adelaide. Power coach Josh Carr says the pressure stepped up after half time.
6: The ability to handle the heat in certain moments, especially that third quarter, we didn't handle it that well with a few cough-ups and they made us pay. I think they kicked 5 unanswered goals in a row, and then we finished off with 4 and gave ourselves a chance, but pretty disappointed.
1: Final score 11, 1076 to 11, 975. Meanwhile, Fremantle Dockers scoring a 12-point win over Western Bulldogs, 17, 12, 114 to 15, 12, 102. Aussie Oscar Piastri has clocked third fastest in practice for the Miami Formula One Grand Prix in Florida. The Adelaide Thunderbirds take on Queensland Firebirds in the netball tonight. Australian Independent Radio News.
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2: Right now, it's 16 degrees with overcast skies and a light breeze of 4 kilometres per hour. No rain in sight. Looking ahead this week, today we'll reach 24 degrees with some patchy rain nearby. Tomorrow, expect a high of 26 degrees and sunny skies. On Monday, temperatures drop to 20 degrees with moderate rain. Tuesday, we'll see a high of 24 degrees with more patchy rain. Wednesday brings a pleasant 23 degrees and sunny weather, so keep an umbrella handy for the next few days and enjoy the sunshine midweek. And now for the traffic.
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2: Drivers are advised that the Great Western Highway at Victoria Pass, Mount Victoria, is currently closed in both directions due to emergency roadworks following road damage. Motorists should avoid the area and seek alternative routes. Meanwhile, on Duck Molloy Road, near Junction Road at Duck Molloy, there is a road damage hazard affecting traffic in both directions. Exercise caution if traveling through this area. And at Janolan Caves Road between Binamir Ridge Trail and Janolan Caves House, the road is closed in both directions due to slope instability and debris. Access to Janolan Caves via this route is not possible. If you're planning to travel through the Blue Mountains today, allow extra time and check for updates before you leave. It is 8 minutes past eight, and welcome to this week's edition of the Positive Energy Show, where your emotion controls your emotion. My name is Joe Rahman, here with the one and only
7: Steve Cahill. Hey, guys.
2: Hello, hello. Welcome to your Saturday morning. Folks, thank you so much for turning us on and turning us up. This is Alive 90.5 FM, your sound, your community. So, a couple of things that we are going to be looking at. And, of course, in the second hour, we do have our one and only Dr. Peter Gangemi joining us to give us an update on what is happening around the Cumberland Parramatta Hills area, and our one and only Mayor of the Hills, Dr. Michelle Byrne, also joining us to give us an update on what is happening behind the scenes and what her team is doing for the community. But before we get into that...
7: There is so much on this show, can I just say? I don't think 2 hours is enough this week.
2: Yeah.
7: When I was going through everything that we've got coming up, I don't think 2 hours is enough. We might have to push back Teenage Dream.
2: That's right. That's it. We might have to do 3 hours of a show. This is too much to talk about.
7: Just too much to cram into 2 hours, I'm telling you. But anyway, we'll see how we go. There's a lot coming up. But for the listeners, stay tuned. Don't touch that dial because, yeah, we've got a jam-packed show.
2: Jam-packed show, absolutely. I mean, a lot of talk shows back then, if we talk, midnight talk shows, remember like Letterman and, course, or Johnny Carson. Wow, geez,
7: oh,
2: here we go.
7: You are going back
2: We are going back there. I mean, how long did that go for? I mean, a session would go, like, 2-3 hours?
7: That was easy.
2: Hours.
7: Just talking and just, catching up. It was so cool.
2: It was the greatest, wasn't it?
7: Yeah.
2: It was like they had great, it was insightful conversations as well with all these, not with celebrities, of course, in the entertainment industry, but of course with all sorts of people as well that just kind of gave you a deep dive and an insight into some very, very interesting topics. So
7: absolutely.
2: You don't get many shows like that now, do we?
7: Not really.
2: No,
7: I don't really see much these days.
2: Yeah, I mean, we had, I think Jimmy Kimmel was still going on.
7: There's a few of the US talk shows, but I don't think they're anywhere near like the old school
8: versions.
2: No, no.
7: And there was certainly less filtered.
2: Yeah, that's right.
7: I think that's why a lot of people watched as well. Because back then you just said what you wanted.
2: That's right. That's it. It's a, you say what, yeah, the first thought that comes to mind is you just say it. There's
7: no filters.
2: No filter
7: whatsoever.
2: At all. There's, yeah, that's right.
7: I think a lot of people watch just for that.
2: I think so too. I think so too. Absolutely. I mean, interestingly enough, there were shows like Jerry. Remember the Jerry Springer show?
7: Jerry Springer. Yeah. That was an eye-opener.
2: That was definitely an eye-opener. Wow. Talking about no filters, I mean, Jerry Springer was definitely...
7: And the security guards on the side of the stage just waiting for a fight to happen.
2: Oh, I tell you.
7: Jump on stage.
2: Oh, I tell you what. They were definitely kept on their toes.
7: They earned their money.
2: They earned their money. They definitely were on that show to earn their money. Nowadays, it's like, no, we don't get any of that. So,
7: no way.
2: You know?
7: Jerry Springer. And he was back in the audience. He was saying...
2: That's right.
7: Hit from here. With the security guards are putting girls off of each other or guys.
2: Oh my
7: that
2: goodness.
7: Was just, and you always knew when they go, okay, let's bring out blah. You knew that was coming straight. It went from like 0 to 100.
2: Always. It was that moment, right? So let's bring out now.
7: Like here we go. Get the popcorn ready.
2: Yeah, that's it.
7: Oh,
2: too good. Oh, yep. Well,
7: all the young ones listening are like, what?
2: Yeah, I know exactly. What Jerry Springer?
7: What the hell is this?
2: I know. Anyway, different times. Different
7: maybe look him up on YouTube.
2: Yeah, that's right. That's it.
7: Because I think he's doing a show now like Judge Jerry or something.
2: Judge Jerry? Yeah, wow. So
7: yeah, where, I don't know. I don't know any of those if he's an actual judge or not, but people... You know, go into a courtroom and say their story, and then he makes some sort of judgment on. So it's a bit like Judge Judy, but Judge Jerry.
2: But Judge Jerry.
7: Yeah, yeah.
2: Wow, I definitely got to check that out.
7: Yeah, well, with no fights. Not in a courtroom. Yeah,
2: verbal, though. Verbal.
7: Yeah,
2: verbal.
7: That's right. But anyway.
2: Oh, too good. Great music, great programs. Play it all day and all night here on the nation's favorite
7: this
2: station.
7: This one I haven't heard from for a long time.
2: Oh, hell.
7: Do you remember this one?
2: Whoomp, there it is.
7: Yeah, from Tag Team. As soon as it starts, you'll be bopping away.
2: Oh, let's have a listen, shall we?
7: Here we go.
2: To kick off, here it is. Whoomp, there it is. Enjoy.
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0: At the time?
1: At the time.
0: At the time.
1: I would say, absolutely. There was five of them, and they all had a certain theme, I guess, each one of them, right?
0: Yes, yes, that's right.
1: So for the listeners out there, for those who don't know what we're talking about, we're talking about the Spice Girls.
0: That's right. That's
1: so can you name all of the five Spice Girls, as in what their spice was?
0: Oh, that's an interesting... Okay, so I think I'm Posh.
1: Posh Spice.
0: There's Baby.
1: Baby.
0: And, wow... Have I named, so there's Posh, Baby, there's, wow, that's all I can remember.
1: So there was Ginger Spice.
0: Oh, I didn't realize, I didn't know that.
1: Yeah, so Jerry
0: Halliwell.
1: Halliwell was Ginger Spice. There was Scary Spice.
0: Scary Spice, no. Which one was Scary Spice?
1: Mel, there was two Mels. So there was Sporty Spice, that was the fifth one.
0: I remember Sporty Spice,
1: Spice, Scary Spice. She was on The Voice, I think. She's
0: Mel B.
1: Mel B.
0: Yeah.
1: So, there was Posh, Baby, Ginger, Scary, and Sporty.
0: Yeah, yeah.
1: Sounds a bit like the Dwarfs. So anyway, they're the Spice Girls back in the day. I'm sure everyone would know their songs. If not, I'm sure if once you hear one of them, you definitely would remember them. And again, probably at the time, I would say, like you said, probably the biggest girl band, pop band at the time.
0: Absolutely. Wow.
1: So one of them has made a new album.
0: Mm-hmm.
1: So Mel C., which was Sporty Spice. She's made a new album, and it was released yesterday.
0: Wow.
1: So she is, I think it was like 24 years after the Spice Girls.
0: Wow, they've been going for, 24 years ago.
1: Because in an interview she was saying that she joined the Spice Girls when she was 20, and she's 44 now.
0: Wow, I would have thought, you hear about a lot of younger, especially at the time, like Justin Timberlake, Britney Spears, Christina Aguilera, they were doing it since their teenage. I would have thought that, the Spice Girls or even Mel C herself would have kicked off in her early teens. That was just the impression that I got. Everyone, a lot of them started with the Mickey Mouse Club.
1: Yeah, yeah.
0: Right?
1: Yeah.
0: That was what you heard. They
1: and
0: started off.
1: Progressed then from there, right?
0: That's right. That's it. So, would that be considered a bit of a late start?
1: Well, apparently she's been on the UK Voice, I think it was. So, Britain's Got Talent, one of those ones. So it's like as a vocal coach.
0: Yeah,
1: So she's been active. And apparently she's been a DJ for the last few years as well.
0: Wow.
1: So, So she's released a new album called Sweat. And I've got the title track from the album, Sweat. Yeah. So, I wanted to play this one. A bit different from R&B for me, but again, a blast from the past, and I wanted to get your thoughts on what you thought of this song.
0: Oh, amazing. Well, text us on 0405-905-905. That's 0405-905-905 to all the Spice Girls fans out there, or even if you're just a Mel C fan.
1: And she's also coming to Sydney in November. The 15th of November.
0: Wow.
1: She'll be in Sydney. So again, if you're a Mel C fan, jump onto, I think it's Ticketek, and look out for some tickets for our show.
0: That is amazing. Wow. That is a blast from the past.
1: It certainly is.
0: Oh, wow.
1: Have a listen and let us know what you think.
0: Here we go. This is Sweat by Mel C.

0: threat.
1: Most sexy thing I've ever done.
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0: 43 minutes past 8, and you are tuned into the Positive Energy Show, where your emotion controls your emotion. My name is Joe Rahman, here reporting from Mission Control, and of course we have the one and only...
1: Steve Cahill. Hey guys, how are we?
0: Hello, hello. Welcome to your Saturday mornings, folks. And of course, we also have a very special session because we are joined by two presenters in training, Jason and Kevin. Gentlemen, can we say hello?
2: Hello and good morning.
3: Hello, how are you?
0: Their first time. Is this your first time on air, gents?
3: Absolutely. First time.
0: First time. Wow. I know. This is it. I remember my first time. I was like this. I was like,
1: Same.
0: Ting tang, walla walla bing bang. That guy. But years after that, you get so used to just talking on air. It's just like talking into an empty room. Yeah, but I do that even off air.
1: I was going to say, if you talk to yourself

0: anyway. It's nothing different.
1: That's right. That's it. Welcome to my life, really.
0: A bit of an insight into Joe's life.
1: That's right. That's it. Yeah. Usually, that usually comes with a stray jacket, too.
0: Rocking in the corner.
1: Rocking in the corner. That's right. That's it.
0: Hey, Joe, what did you think? Mel C.
1: Oh, I loved it. I loved it. But it's
0: a very different vibe, right?
1: It was a different
0: Spice Girls.
1: It was a different vibe. At the same time, we were also talking about, because when I listened to Mel C post Spice Girls, right?
0: Yeah,
1: like
0: yeah, yeah.
1: I remember a song called Holla by Mel C. Oh. And this was very, very, at the time, right?
0: Yeah.
1: I think EDM or dance tracks, right?
0: Yes.
1: Were not as, I reckon,
0: popular?
1: Not as popular as today. Most tracks you hear now are always remixed by like DJs, right?
0: Yeah, yeah,
1: by
0: yeah. And they
1: Avicii.
0: Play that loop or whatever.
1: And then they loop it.
0: Yeah, yeah.
1: Back then, it was very different. So, I mean, you still had like great dance tracks back then, like from DJs like Fragma. I'm not too sure if you remember.
0: Yeah.
1: So like a lot of that stuff. So now I think, are they catching on or are they really choosing to just go in that direction? But again, we don't know whether it's Mel C, whether it's her producers. It could be a mix, but all in all, I thought it was fantastic. It was great to actually hear her sing. That is the voice of Mel C kind of thing. Regardless,
0: yeah,
1: you put her in on a country album, dance album. I mean, that is Mel C.
0: Yeah, Jace, Kev, you know the spot. You remember the Spice Girls?
2: I do.
0: Yeah, listen to them. Pumped them up
2: Spice
0: a bit.
2: Girls.
3: Oh yes,
0: it was
3: definitely
0: so popular, right? Like back in the day, it was like, you know, every track was played nonstop. So yeah, Mel C coming to Sydney later this year.
1: Oh, absolutely.
0: But it was more like a housey dance, certainly a high BPM. So, and as said, she's a DJ as well. So that's pretty interesting.
1: Yeah, not something that'll be played in like an elevator. So
0: no. Definitely not.
1: I mean, you can.
0: Certainly can.
1: It'll change up the vibe. We've also got a couple of birthday announcements today as well. And Jason, would you like to do the honors? Kevin. My apologies.
0: Kevin.
1: It's Kevin. Kevin, here we go.
0: We swapped it up on you last minute.
1: So. It happens to me all the time.
0: I'm just trying to catch you out.
1: Oh, well, this time it worked. I reckon this time it worked. All right. Kevin, what do you have for us?
2: We've got two birthdays coming up. Busta Rhymes. 21st of May 1972, and his song will be coming up as well. Put Your Hands Where My Eyes Can See.
0: Yeah.
2: And Notorious Big, right? He would have been 54 on the 21st of May 1972, and his song coming up, Juicy.
0: I love Juicy.
1: Oh, yeah.
0: One of my favorites.
1: Oh, here we go. Old school, walk down memory lane. All right, here we go. So Jason is driving, and he's going to kick us on with Juicy. Take it away.
4: Yeah, this album is dedicated to all the teachers that told me I'd never amount to nothing. To all the people that lived above the buildings that I was hustling from that called the police on me when I was just trying to make some money to feed my daughter.
5: Yeah, yeah.
4: And to all my peoples in the struggle, you know what I'm saying? It's all good, baby.
5: Try it.

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3: 4 minutes to go before the end of the first hour of the Positive Energy Show, where your emotion controls your emotion. My name is Joe Rahman, joined by the one and only...
4: Steve Cahill. Hey, guys.
3: Hello, hello. Welcome to your Saturday morning, folks. And of course, we also have... two presenters in training. We have Kevin and Jason. Gentlemen, can we say hello?
5: Hello once again.
6: Hello, how are you?
3: Very nice, very nice. And of course, the last track to wrap up the second hour of the Positive Energy Show. We've got something great lined up for you. Steve, what is happening?
4: So we talked about Jerry Springer, but I want to talk a little bit about video games back in the day.
3: Oh, let's do this.
4: Street Fighter.
3: Wow.
4: I'm sure we've all had a go at Street Fighter, right?
3: Yeah. Well, we're talking about the game now, or are we talking about Street Fighter? Street Fighter. That's right. Gotcha.
4: Not like bare knuckle fighting. Street Fighter, the Ken Ryu.
3: Ryu. Blanca.
4: Yeah.
3: Oh,
4: Chun-Li,
3: wow.
4: All the rest of it.
3: Look at that.
4: The movie, a new movie's coming out at the end of the year. And it's actually got 50 Cent in.
3: That is correct.
4: So
3: yes.
4: So he plays... I forget the character's name now.
3: Balrog, the boxer.
4: So the soundtrack to this movie is using a Tupac song.
3: Oh, wow.
4: So Ambitions as a Rider, they've renamed it. Or apparently there's rumors online, I don't know how true it is, that he actually renamed this song, or the original song he made for Mike Tyson.
3: Obviously,
4: Tupac and Mike Tyson were close mates. Wow. And the soundtrack of the movie uses this song, but rather than the lyrics that is in this song, it's something like, I'm a street fighter. It makes reference to boxing, right? Mm. And apparently that was going to be used. Mike Tyson was apparently thinking of using it as his entrance to the ring back in the day.
3: Wow.
4: So anyway, Street Fighter's coming out end of the year, and I figured, why not? Let's play. I'm sure you're going to hear it because the trailers have dropped now. Oh, so you're going to start, if you start seeing it on YouTube or wherever, you're going to start hearing this Tupac song again. So I thought, let's get in early.
3: Perfect.
4: Promote it.
3: Let's do this.
4: Ambitions of a Rider.
3: Here we go. So, of course, we have our two amazing presenters in training. We're going to get, our only Jason on the deck. So here we go. Let's kick it off, shall we?
5: Okay.

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2: Hello, I'm Kim Cartwright. This month's federal budget is expected to show increased pressure on revenue, mainly as a result of the Iran war. Federal politics editor Michael Packey takes a look.
3: Treasury will use the May 12 budget to forecast a downgrade in revenue, mainly on the back of slower economic growth and a lift in unemployment. Strong commodity prices and a spike in inflation will support the amount of money coming into government coffers in the short term, but a higher exchange rate will challenge revenue as exports come under pressure. Treasury also says the $25 billion hospital agreement with the states and territories is the biggest spending item in the budget, followed by $14 billion on defence investments and $6 billion to deliver various medication on the PBS.
2: The Chinese firm that controls the port of Darwin has launched a legal battle against Australia's attempts to reclaim the asset. Both major parties went to last year's election promising to strip Landbridge Group of its 99-year lease. The business's owner has launched the case in an international arbitration body, claiming the federal government efforts violate Australia's free trade deal with China. A woman has been treated in hospital for minor injuries after a stabbing at Port Adelaide. Police were called to Gardiner Court yesterday afternoon, where a woman had been stabbed in the arm by another woman known to her. The suspect fled the scene but was arrested nearby. A 19-year-old Semaphore Park woman was charged with aggravated assault and will face court on Monday. The WA government has completed its purchase of St John of God's Mount Lawley Hospital for $80 million. The purchase is part of a nearly $225 million investment to buy, commission and commence full operation of the health campus. The transition to public ownership will be completed on the 31st of August, adding a total of 196 beds to the system. Health Minister Meredith Hammett says a number of beds will be contracted to the state prior to the full handover.
4: We are working closely with St John of God. They're building a new facility in Midland. But because we wanted to get additional access over the winter months, we contracted 53 additional beds as part of our winter strategy.
2: Overseas, and the US President Donald Trump says he's not happy with Iran's latest proposal to end the war that he started. The White House is now facing a legal deadline to formally end the Middle East conflict or be forced to seek congressional approval to continue its military action. President Trump rambling to reporters that he's doubtful Iran's leadership will be able to put together a coherent proposal.
5: They're not getting along. They're very, very confused by what's happened because essentially most of their military has been wiped out. But we just had a conversation with Iran. Let's see what happens. But I would say that I am not happy.
2: New analysis shows one in four Australian workers are being shortchanged on their superannuation. The Super Members Council is warning even a small loss of $1,800 in a single year can snowball into a $30,000 deficit by the time a worker reaches retirement. Younger employees and low-income earners are being hit hardest, with half of those earning under $25,000 a year missing out on full entitlements. This is AIR News. Melbourne have registered a record seventh consecutive loss. Meanwhile, the Canterbury Bulldogs suffered their third consecutive loss in last night's NRL. Terry Daniel reports.
6: The Dolphins have moved back into the winner's circle, defeating the Melbourne Storm 28-10 in Brisbane. Dolphins try scorer Jack Bostock telling Nine, it's great to be back in the winner's circle.
7: For sure, we had our close losses, but as a team, we all knew that we were playing well. Like Penrith, they're a great side, and the Warriors, they've also been a great side this year. And we lost by 1 point to Penrith up in Darwin and 2 points to Warriors over there in a home clash for them. So we knew that we weren't far off the pace, and then we showed that tonight. We got a good win, so I'm sure the boys will be happy and hopefully the coach is happy too.
6: Earlier, the North Queensland Cowboys triumphed over the Canterbury Bulldogs 28-12. The result marks North Queensland's second straight win. Cowboys coach Todd Payton says it was a pleasing performance.
8: The thing I also like is how consistent we've been getting in our own end, not making errors and putting us under pressure there. So everyone's contributing. Real team performance tonight and pleasing.
6: Terry Daniel, Air Sport.
2: In AFL action, Fremantle defeated the Western Bulldogs.
9: So after 32 minutes and 48 seconds of the final quarter, Dockers 17-12, 1-14. 12-point win over the Dogs, 15-12, 102. Good game of football.
2: The result leaves the Dockers at the top of the ladder. Adelaide topped Port Adelaide, 11-10, 76 to 11-9, 75. In Super Rugby, Western Force defeated Waratahs. The Hurricanes beat the Crusaders. Australian Independent Radio News.
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10: And now, for the latest weather on Alive 90.5, brought to you by the gastroenterologists from the Centre of Gastrointestinal Health, station sponsor.
11: It is a pleasant 17 degrees with a mix of clouds outside, just a gentle breeze at 4 kilometres per hour to keep things comfortable. No rain in sight for now. Looking ahead, expect a high of 24 degrees today with some patchy rain nearby. Tomorrow, the temperature dips to 20 degrees with a bit more rain in the forecast. Tuesday brings us back up to 24 degrees with more patchy rain. By Wednesday, we'll see a high of 23 degrees under sunny skies. Keep an eye out for those changing conditions as you plan your week. And now for the traffic.
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11: Drivers are advised that the Great Western Highway at Victoria Pass, Mount Victoria, is currently closed in both directions due to emergency roadworks following road damage. Meanwhile, on Duckmalloy Road near Junction Road at Duckmalloy, there is road damage affecting traffic in both directions. Exercise caution if traveling through this area. Janolan Caves Road between Binamere Ridge Trail and Janolan Caves House, the road is closed in both directions due to slope instability and debris. If you're planning to travel through the Blue Mountains today, allow extra time and check for updates before you leave. It is 8 minutes past nine and welcome to another edition of the Positive Energy Show, where your emotion controls your emotion. My name is Joe, and of course, I'm joined by the one and only
12: Steve Cahill. Hey guys, welcome to the second hour.
11: Oh, we made it.
12: We did.
11: Thank you so much for turning us on and turning us up. This is Alive 90.5 FM, the nation's favorite station. No one does it better. And of course, we've got our two presenters in training joining us as well on air. We've got Jason.
13: Hello again.
11: And of course, we've got Kevin.
14: Yep, still here.
11: Still here. And kicking. Oh, we love it. Look at that. We haven't scared anyone yet, Steve.
12: No, we've done well.
11: We have done well.
12: We have locked the doors, though.
11: And barricaded them, too, as well. Right. Yeah. Oh, who would have thought, like, wood screws and, you know, a hammer would come in handy. I love it. Great music, great programs played all day and all night here on the nation's favorite station. Beyonce and Nelly, Kelly Rowland, B2K coming up next in the mix. And, of course, we have our one and only Dr. Peter Ganjemi joining us at 9:15 to give us an update on what is happening around the Parramatta Hills and Cumberland area. We've got our one and only Mayor of the Hills, Dr. Michelle Byrne, joining us as well to give us an update on what is happening within the community. And we've got an artist by the name of Arya Sternberg joining us to talk about tracks and more of his releases. So we are really looking forward to that. So,
12: jam-packed hour. I warned the listeners up front.
11: Yeah.
12: You had so much going on in these 2 hours. Not enough.
11: It never stops in the positive energy. We're kept on our toes, even though we're sitting down. It's interesting. Oh, I love it. I love it. And of course, we were just giving some birthday shout-outs as well. Thank you to Kevin for Buster Rhymes, who's 52, 54?
12: 54.
11: Yeah. But after a certain number, it's just all a blur, isn't it?
12: Yeah, I don't think after a certain age you kind of celebrate your birthday. You kind of try and forget it, I think.
11: Yeah, that's right. That's it. Or you can choose to remember what is not true. Like, I'll be 34 again.
12: Yeah, yeah.
11: You know, 30, for the 11th year.
12: 30 years old and 24 months, 24 years experience. whenever it works.
11: That's right. That's it. Oh, too good. Too good. And of course, here's another great track that you've lined up for us, Steve. Crazy in Love.
12: Yeah, the power couple.
11: Oh, that's it. The power couple. I love
12: Queen
11: it.
12: Queen B and Jay-Z.
11: Oh, look at that. There you go. Queen B and Jay-Z. All right. To kick on, we've got Crazy in Love for you. This is the Positive Energy Show, where your emotion controls your emotion.

0: 15 minutes past 9, and you are tuned into the second hour of the Positive Energy Show, where your emotion controls your emotion. My name is Joe Rahman, and thank you so, so much for joining us here on the nation's favorite station, Alive 90.5 FM. Well, it is now that time of the hour where we get our one and only Dr. Peter Ganjemi to join us to give us an update on what is happening in the Hills, Parramatta, and Cumberland area. Let's give him a ring, shall we? This is Alive 90.5 FM.
1: Hi, Joe. How are you?
0: Hello, Peter. How are you? Thank you so much for joining
1: us.
0: Fantastic. So it is that time of the hour as well where we get to hear all the updates from you on what's happening in the Hills, Cumberland, and Parramatta area. So how exciting.
1: Absolutely. And I hope everyone is having a magnificent May morning so far.
0: Fantastic. Yep. So let's kick it off with what's happening today in Parramatta, Peter.
1: Yes, Joe. So Parramatta today, they have the Foundabout Festival, and this is in Good Street in Granville. It's 11 a.m. to 6 p.m. today, a free event, and for one day only, Foundabout will transform Good Street into a vibrant and cultural playground, bringing together live music, street art, performance and creativity right there in the heart of Western Sydney. There'll be live murals, including painting battles. There'll be painting workshops. They've got the jam room, the busking corner with local artists, art and craft markets, the dance floor stage. They've got exhibitions and workshops. And then, of course, being on Good Street there in Granville, you've got all the local restaurants and cafes. They'll be showcasing their signature dishes and drinks at special festival pricing. So for those in the area, that's an unmissable event today.
0: Fantastic. Sounds like a great variety. And what's happening this afternoon in the Hills?
1: So in the Hills, out in Kenthurst, so that's just in the rural fringe of the Hills there, a little bit north of Castle Hill and Glenhaven there. There's the Kenthurst Preschool Movie Night, and that's at John Benyon Park in Kenthurst. And so that's from 3 p.m. onwards, and this will be a day of fun, snacks, entertainment, and great company. So they've got carnival rides. So they've got a big slide. That's in John Benyon Park already, but they'll have the other sort of rides brought out there. They'll have live entertainment on the stage, including children's song and dance performances. They've got barbecue, popcorn and food stalls. And then, of course, this evening they'll have a live movie and that will be Sing. So bring your family and your picnic rugs. They've got bean bags available for hire. It's free entry. And if you wish, you can make a gold coin donation to Kenthurst Community Preschool. That's what the event's raising funds for. And I'll be at this event this afternoon. So if you're there from sort of 3 p.m. till sundown, come and find me.
0: Oh, fantastic. And the weather calls for it too. And
1: absolutely.
0: And what's on today in Cumberland?
1: Yeah, something a little bit different. This one's for the environmentally conscious, which obviously should be all of us and is all of us. But Cumberland Council are having a chemical clean out. This is held once per year. It's from 9 o'clock this morning to 3:30 this afternoon. So if you're a Cumberland resident, you can drive down to Cumberland City Council's Works Depot in Foray Street in Guildford West, and you can drop off any household quantities of chemicals for free. So this is a once-a-year event where you can sort of clean those chemicals out of your garage that you've been storing up. So up to 20 litres or 20 kilos of a single item, such as solvents, pesticides, poisons, pool chemicals, motor fuels, smoke detectors, paint and related products, gas bottles. But there's more than that. There's a full list on the Cumberland Council website. So this is a good initiative by Cumberland Council that they do once a year to help people dispose of their waste safely, and it's good for the environment as well.
0: Oh, fantastic. What a great initiative. Peter, thank you so, so much again for the updates with regard to what's happening in Parramatta, in the Hills, and Cumberland. Have an awesome time at the Kenthurst Preschool Movie Night.
1: We will. Absolutely. Looking forward to speaking to you next week.
0: Fantastic. Chat next week. Thanks so much, Peter.
1: Cheers.
0: Once again, you're listening to Alive 90.5 FM. This is your sound, your community, the nation's favorite station. No one does it better. Coming up next in the mix, we've got Dilemma for your listening pleasure. Here it is.

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0: 31 minutes past 9, and you are tuned into the Positive Energy Show, where your emotion controls your emotion. It is now that time of the hour where we get our one and only Mayor of the Hills, Dr. Michelle Byrne, to join us to give us an update on what is happening around the hills. 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
1: Hello.
0: Hello, Michelle. How are you?
1: Great, Joe. How are you?
0: Very good, thank you. It is that time of the hour where we get to hear all the amazing updates on your end about what's happening in the hills.
1: Oh, there's always plenty happening, as you know.
0: Oh, absolutely. Fantastic.
1: There's always something to do.
0: Kept on our toes, I'm sure.
1: Definitely.
0: Fantastic. Well, let's kick off with, there's a call for a central authority for the Hawkesbury River. I guess, can we talk a little bit about that and where do you stand on that?
1: Yeah, absolutely. So the Hawkesbury River is an irreplaceable asset. We all love it. You know, you've got used for water supply, used by industry, it's used for recreational leisure purposes, and yet at the moment it is managed by 13 different agencies and 8 different councils. So all of those different entities share a small part of the responsibility of managing the river, but at the end of the day, it's all care and no responsibility, isn't it? It means that nobody really is in charge of driving the river, its strategic purpose going forward and how we manage it. So we're asking government to set up a single authority who coordinates all the responses from the various agencies. So then you're just going through one agency, where at the moment you have no idea who to call if you've got a concern about the river. So a good example of this was a tree fell into the river and it took 12 months to figure out who was responsible for removing the tree from the river. So when you've got those sorts of things going on and then residents don't know who to call, who do you call? I have no idea which agency you're meant to call if there's a particular issue with the river. So it's very frustrating for residents as well. So I think if we had just one single authority that coordinates all the responses and everybody knows you go to that authority and whatever the issue is that you're raising, if it's salinity, if it's the health of the river, trees in the river, whatever it is, you know where to go to get a response and to get some action. So I think it's really, really important. And when you consider the importance of the river going forward, and you consider that by 2041, there'll be 10 million people that live in Western Sydney. That pressure on that river system is going to be immense, you know, in terms of urban development, urban runoff, but also more and more people wanting access to the river for recreational purposes. So things like fishing and skiing and boating and all those fun activities that you see happening out in the river already, more and more people are going to want access as well. So it's really important that we look after that river. But there's one authority that's overseeing it so that it doesn't slip through the cracks.
0: Definitely sounds like a great solution. And how can the community get behind this?
1: I think by writing to your local members of parliament, we've written to government asking for a meeting to talk about how we manage the river going forward and to think about setting up a agency that looks after it, a single authority that looks after the whole river system. But it does help if members of the public write to their local MP as well. So then government can see that it truly is an issue that's impacting a lot of people across Western Sydney, and it's not just the Mayor of the Hills jumping up and down again about something.
0: Yeah. Oh, no, absolutely. Absolutely. Fantastic. And the Annengrove Road upgrade. Oh, so I guess what's the latest on that?
1: So the latest is thanks to the Roads Minister, New South Wales Roads Minister, Minister Axon, she helped us secure the final bit of land that we needed for the first stage of Annengrove Road upgrade. So I'm very grateful to her that she was able to assist us getting access to the last bit of land. So now we're out to tender to upgrade Annengrove Road from Windsor Road to just past Withers Road. There'll be dual lane in each direction, and at the intersection of Annengrove Road and Withers Road, there'll be a set of traffic lights installed. So it'll be a four-way traffic lights from Withers over to Waterlane and, of course, Annengrove Road as well. So it's a really important project, and it's been held up with this land acquisition, which we've now got resolved. So we're out to tender. We're looking to award a contract as soon as we can and just get on with the job of construction. which I think will come as a massive relief to a lot of residents out there, because Annan Grove Road at the moment, it's a nightmare of a road. Mm. And a lot of it is because Windsor Road and Old Windsor Road are stuffed, a lot of development going on, a lot of traffic on those roads. It's heavily congested. And as a result, people are coming off the arterial roads where they should be, along Annan Grove Road and some of our local roads as well, which is understandable because we all rat run. And that's reality. You want to get to where you're getting to faster. I get that. I rat run too. We all do.
0: Yeah.
1: So it's very important we get this upgrade done. And in terms of the safety of the road as well, so the intersection at Annan Grove and Withers Road is particularly dangerous. It's very, very dangerous. It's very, very congested. So the sooner we can get this project up and running and done, I think it'll be much better for the community as well. So I'm excited that we're getting there slowly but surely. And I know it's frustrating for residents as well, because it's like, how long does an upgrade take? Why wasn't this done years ago? And it should have been. But when you've got land acquisition issues and those sorts of things, it does hold up things. But we're getting there slightly, which is good news.
0: Yeah, absolutely. And sounds like it's going to make a difference to
1: you. It will make a massive difference. Absolutely. And then we'll have to get on with the second part of upgrading the rest of Annan Grove Road. But if we can just get this section done, it's really going to be a massive help.
0: Yeah, fingers crossed, and I'm sure it'll definitely happen.
1: I'll be pushing it as hard as I can because I want to see it done as well.
0: Absolutely. Amazing. And of course, we have our, it's that time of the year as well, again, where we have our Hills Relay for Life. So can you tell us why it's important to have the Hills Relay for Life?
1: Yeah, I certainly can. I can't believe it's here already. Yeah. What happened? Just blinked and the year's half over.
0: I know. Time flies.
1: It's just insane, isn't it? So Hills Relay for Life is one of our major community events of the year, and it brings together people from all walks of life right across the hills, united in a common purpose, and that's to see cancer defeated. And so it is a fundraising event where people walk around the showground for up to 24 hours, and you don't have to walk. You can join a team and just do a few laps. And the idea is to raise funds for cancer research and the Cancer Council, but also to raise awareness of cancer, early detection, early prevention, and all those sorts of things as well. And it's a great event because it really brings community together, and it's a great way of showing our support to those who have survived cancer, those who are experiencing cancer, and, of course, remembering those who have lost to cancer as well. Mm. So it's a really important community event. Yep. So I encourage everyone to come along. It's on the 16th of May down at the showground. Opening ceremony is at 9 a.m. And even if you haven't been to Relay, I encourage you to come down and see what it's all about. Maybe next year you can join a team, or you could join a team this year as well and get involved in the event as well.
0: Fantastic. It's always a great initiative, and Alive 90.5 have been very, very proud to be part of such an awesome initiative.
1: Absolutely. And it's a special year this year because it's their 25th anniversary of Hills Relay for Life. And over that time, I think they've raised over $6 million for cancer research and support programs for patients, which is incredible, isn't it, when you think about it? So that's $6 million of research that may never have happened if it hadn't have been for Hills Relay for Life and the generosity of our local businesses and obviously our local community as well.
0: That is absolutely amazing. Well, we look forward to the Hills Relay for Life. We might actually even catch you there, Michelle, of course.
1: I will definitely be there. I'm looking forward to it.
0: Oh, fantastic. Well, once again, Michelle, thank you so, so much for everything that you and your team do for the community of the Hills. And
1: it's a great community. We're very blessed to live here, part of it. But thank you to you as well, and Alive 90.5, because you do an incredible job as well, bringing people together.
0: Thank you so much for the kind words. Well, we'll catch you again next month.
1: You will.
0: Amazing.
1: Bringing people together.
0: Thank you so much for the kind words. Well, we'll catch you again next month.
1: You will.
0: Amazing. Thanks, Michelle.

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2: 46 minutes past 9 and you are tuned into the Positive Energy Show, where your emotion controls your emotion. My name is Joe Rahman, reporting from Emission Control here in the hot seat. It is now that time of the hour where we get Arya Sternberg to talk about his music and a lot to share as well. We've got his track entitled Taipei Nights lined up, so let's give him a ring, shall we? Here we go. Once again, this is Alive 90.5. Hello.
3: Hello.
2: Arya, can you hear me?
3: I can. How can, am I audible?
2: Fantastic. Yeah, indeed, you are very audible. Thank you so much for thank you so much for joining us here on Alive 90.5. We've got a lot to talk about as well. And just to let you know, your good mate Jason Chan is also here listening in, so you can give him a shout out too.
3: Jason Chan in the house.
2: Indeed. All right. So just to give the listeners a little bit of background. So you're a generative content creator and the co-founder of the Omni AI Film Festival, a global platform for AI generated cinema that has grown to 30,000 plus followers, 1,000 plus film entries per call and sold out live events. You're also developing the Omni Masterclass program, bringing creators from 10 countries to teach generative filmmaking and production online. And of course, we have lined up your own creative work, Taipei Nights, in the mix, which all the listeners will get the absolute privilege of listening. So let's kick off with this interview, shall we? So what first drew you to generative filmmaking?
3: Like, you know what? What's crazy is a lot of different pieces all came together. I have a background in digital marketing and advertising, and I've always just loved kind of making films and being part of films. I've got a couple IMDb credits. My name is part bit actor as an American soldier in a couple of movies. And I just always loved that, the aspect of what goes into filmmaking and the crafts behind it. And just seeing kind of what emerged with really kind of ChatGPT opening up at the end of, 2022. And then there's a clip of Will Smith eating spaghetti that many people have seen. And that's kind of transformed to something that's gotten, you know, at first it was kind of spaghetti falling out of his mouth and going through his cheek and stuff. And now it looks like Will Smith eating spaghetti and talking about it. But what I didn't see was real quality craft coming out. And I looked at him and said, well, how hard can this be to learn? And he's making real stories, you know, really cool little clips, but where's the real story? And so actually Jason was a huge inspiration for me because he was putting his content together and writing these songs and creating this music. And I was like, oh my goodness, this is something that anyone can do. And I realized not anyone can do that after diving into the film festival and stuff. But yeah, I just felt like, you know, all these different pieces came in and just inspired me to try.
2: Fantastic. And of course, with this, especially in this generation where AI is becoming so big as well. And how did the idea for the Omni AI Film Festival come about? And
3: absolutely. So my co-founder, Travis Rice, and I, we have been friends for quite a while. And I kind of sat there and we're looking at, you know, again, this Will Smith video and said, this is clearly going to be something. Where are the films? And so we said, okay, you know what? Let's stop talking about it. Let's see what's out there. And we opened up our first film, you know, call for entries and said, let's just call it Omni. Let's get out there and see what's reflected in the world and see who shows up. And we were expecting 10 to 20, maybe 30 entries. And we got nearly 1,000. And this is, we opened the entries in January last year, 2025. And just seeing how much interest and the incredible quality of what was coming out, even at that time, these fledgling platforms, we just said, this is happening. And I think it sort of blossoms from there. I got back from Shanghai 3 weeks ago for our China premiere. So yeah, you can imagine from there.
2: Yeah, wow. Fantastic. So can you tell us a little bit more about Taipei Nights, the workflow for the project? What's that like?
3: Sure. Well, you know, I think first, and Jason and our good friend Terrence and others can tell you, there's this kind of misconception that AI content is about, you know, pushing a button or writing a prompt and you get out a finished product. And for me, I had already kind of gone through the process and seen what goes into producing this content. And it requires, first of all, craft and an understanding of what filmmaking is about. It's not just, you know, prompt, I want to make a cool scene of a Taipei night and a guy riding a motorcycle, you know, in the nights. But you really have to prompt every single 5-second clip to make a full video. And so this is, Taipei Nights is both a music video and a song. And my first point was like, I've got this film festival. I need to do something, not just talk about them, but I have to produce something. So I said, okay, what's a story? What can I turn into, you know, something that would be meaningful? And so I wrote the lyrics to the song, which are about a crazy night I had in Taipei when I was just studying Chinese there, you know, many years ago. And just said, okay, so what's next? You go in, you create the music, you have to kind of keep prompting until you get the sound that you like, you got to get a voice you like, you have to hone that in, upscale that and make it, you know, every level is good. And then when you go into the film side, you then have to, you know, storyboard it out as you would a normal film. You then have to create these prompts that not only tell that story and capture the visualization, so it's consistent across the whole story, but you have to keep prompting until you get just that right clip. You start that prompt, you're going into, let's say, Midjourney, or you might use ChatGPT, you might use Ideogram, and you're creating each images for the start and the end frame of each little clip. And then you're putting those into the video engine, which might be Runway or Kling, or these days, Seedance. And then you're creating these short video clips, which then, once you've got everything that you like, you're editing against the song. And then in a typical editing platform, I'm kind of basic, so I'm using iMovie, but you could use Adobe Premiere, you could use any number of editing tools. And then you're creating that finished product and kind of trying to upscale it so it's, you know, 4K quality and putting out to the world on YouTube and letting people enjoy it.
2: Fantastic. Aria, thank you so much for joining us here on Alive. Can you tell us, if our listeners would like to know more about your work, can they? Is there your handles that you can share with us?
3: Absolutely. So on YouTube, the prime variable on Instagram, Aria Aussie, ArayeAussie. And then omnifilmfestival.com. We have a live call for entry right now. We'd love to see any aspiring AI filmmakers. The content, there's no charge. We have an anonymous sponsor that's putting the bill for the entries. So we'd love to see any of them that's producing content get it up there.
2: Amazing. Aria, it has been an absolute pleasure. Thank you so, so much for joining us here on Alive 90.5 FM. And we look forward to hearing more of your work in the future.
3: Thank you, Joe. And thank you, Jason. Keep rocking.
2: Thank you so much. We appreciate that. All right, here we go. This is Alive 90.5 FM. We are about to get Taipei Nights up on the air for your listening pleasure. Enjoy.

0: 1 minute to go before the end of the show. Thank you so much for joining us here on the Positive Energy Show, where your emotion controls your emotion. 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
1: Hello, I'm Kim Cartwright. The National Commissioner for Aboriginal and Torres Strait Islander Children and Young People has called for a wider investigation into correctional systems, saying the death of Kumanjayi little baby must compel us to be and do better for the futures of our children. The man suspected of abducting and killing the five-year-old girl was released from prison last week. Alice Springs traditional owner Cedric Miller works with domestic violence offenders and believes newly released